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And we finish up the workday. 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Good night to watch some baseball in West Sacramento. The River Cats are in town. First pitch coming up just

0: Hotel California, 93.7 The River, Sacramento's greatest hits. This is probably going to be the hottest day of the week. In fact, we're going to see a big change tomorrow, about 10 degrees lower. Should only be about 87 tomorrow afternoon. And then we see in the lower 90s for most of the week, right into the weekend. Going to grab you Hall & Oates in excess. And if you didn't get it, that keyword that works for your shot at $1,000, I'll grab that for you and remind you about it next. Hang on.
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9: Mostly clear skies tonight. Lows not so cool. Mid to upper 60s with light winds. Tomorrow cooler, though. A few clouds, highs in the upper 80s. Currently 101 degrees from the KFBK Weather Center. For news at the top and bottom of every hour, tune to KFBK News Radio, 93.1 FM, 1530 AM.
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We could get you to the show for free at the venue at Thunder Valley. Nikki Glaser, you want to get there? I got your Shanta to do exactly that coming up in just minutes. 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

0: today is going to be hot for sure. 93.7 The River, Sacramento's greatest hits. I promise, cool off a little bit tomorrow. And know who's cool and funny? Nikki Glaser. 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
9: No try for a 15th straight win for the Red Sox tonight. Their game at Fenway Park against the Orioles was rained out. They'll play a day-night doubleheader tomorrow. The Dolphins giving a three-year, $51 million extension to all-pro linebacker Jordan Brooks. Carolina Panthers starting right tackle Taylor Moten will miss the start of the regular season. He's being treated for a blood clot in his lung. He'll open training camp on the non-football injury list. I'm Frank Gehry.
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11: Crash in Davis, 80 eastbound, just east of Mace Boulevard. Two vehicles involved. They got into the center divide, but traffic is stop and go between Richards and Mace and stays sluggish out to about East Childs. Eastbound Highway 50, very heavy in West Sacramento, starts to slow around Harbor Boulevard across the Pioneer Bridge to the 5 connector. 50 westbound, quite heavy after Stockton Boulevard all the way to the 5 connector ramp. Traffic on the 10s every 10 minutes, mornings and afternoons, KFBK News Radio.
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0: 93.7 The River, Sacramento's greatest hits. I am Sarge. Oh, can you believe it? We're already starting to talk about basketball. Preseason lineup has already been announced by the Sacramento Kings. They'll open it up against the Lakers here at home. Then they'll be on the road at the Lakers, Golden State Warriors, and back here in Sacramento to host the Trailblazers, and then on the road to take on the Spurs before they get into the regular season action. Before you know it, we'll be in the air-conditioned Golden One Center. I know. Tonight feels like that'd be a great place to be. Got Billy Joel, Tom Petty, and Roxette all ready to go next.
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7: Heavy slow traffic coming through the Davis area right now before Richards out to East Childs Road. Eastbound 50 is still slow after Harbor Boulevard to pass Jefferson across the Pioneer Bridge. Midtown area looks good, though. Westbound 50 Midtown looking better, still sluggish. The 5 connector, 5 is going to be slow past the 50 ramp out to about Richards Boulevard. Traffic on the 10s every 10 minutes, mornings and afternoons, KFBK News Radio.
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Plus the River Cats, they're back home. They're just getting underway just about now in West Sacramento.

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0: Rod Stewart, 93.7 The River, Sacramento's greatest hits. I am Sarge. When I tell you that gaslighting is the most searched term, you go, well, that tracks because it's, you know, 2026 and all. But actually, I think it's because people really don't know what the term means. In fact, I had to look it up as well. It means, you know, when somebody is persistently lies or denies facts to make you doubt your own memory or sanity. And clearly, a lot of people are curious about what that actually means. Because actually, following that, the most searched terms include love, empathy, and integrity, which that does track as well.
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4: Clear skies, just light winds tonight, so lows not so low, mid to upper 60s. Tomorrow cooler though, with highs in the upper 80s, a few clouds. Currently 98 degrees from the KFBK Weather Center. For news at the top and bottom of every hour, tune to KFBK News Radio, 93.1 FM, 1530 AM.
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4: Still seeing some sluggish traffic on southbound 99 and an earlier crash near Fruit Ridge Road. It's clear, but traffic's going to be slow from about 12th Avenue Sutterville Road to near Florin Road. A little more slowing around Calvine Road, too. Capstee Freeway will slow down after E Street to about Exposition Boulevard, while southbound is slow from Arden to the American River. Of course, the State Fair at Cal Expo right now. Traffic on the 10s every 10 minutes, mornings and afternoons. 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

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Hey, what's going on? It's Hitman with more music coming up this hour, including some J. Geils Band and some Paula Abdul. But right now, here you go, some requested Michael Jackson.

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1: You know, Tom won himself $1,000. 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
20: No try for a 15th straight win for the Red Sox tonight. Their game at Fenway Park against the Orioles was rained out. They'll play a day-night doubleheader tomorrow. The Dolphins giving a three-year, $51 million extension to all-pro linebacker Jordan Brooks. Carolina Panthers starting right tackle Taylor Moten will miss the start of the regular season. He's being treated for a blood clot in his lung. He'll open training camp on the non-football injury list. I'm Frank Garrity.
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12: Mostly clear skies overnight, slow to cool with light winds, with lows in the mid-60s. Not as warm tomorrow. Highs in the upper 80s with a few clouds. Currently 98 degrees from the KFBK Weather Center. 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
1: Hey, how's it going? It's Hitman with more music coming up this hour, including some Michael Jackson, some Guns N' Roses. Plus, if you did not hear, they think they found the mystery to the explosive diarrhea has been solved, kind of. We'll talk about that a little bit right now, some heart.

0: 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You know, you've heard it. Now you can actually see it. 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

0: 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So what did you learn as an adult that a lot of people learn when they're younger?
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0: Sacramento's greatest hits, 93.7 The River. So if you've not heard, U.S. officials actually linked a Taylor Farms plant over in Mexico to Cyclospora. Yeah, the parasite that's actually caused explosive diarrhea. Yeah, Taylor's Farms supplied lettuce to Taco Bell, and it's still a little vague on where all the contaminated products are. Well, now we know it was from Mexico. Sorry about that. That's what, have you ever heard, don't drink the water? You go, well, yeah, no, don't eat the lettuce. Jeez, we got Bengals coming up in a couple of minutes.
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1: The things that people put on the internet is just astounding. Supposedly now there's a list of celebrities who are holding on to their career by a thread, including, get this, Dwayne Johnson, Blake Lively, and Ryan Reynolds, and Katy Perry. Others are Jared Leto, Nicki Minaj, and Ellen DeGeneres. What do you think about these? I don't know why. Maybe I'm just too nice of a person. That's just rude. I'm sorry. How rude. Outfield's coming up in a couple of minutes.
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Hey, how's it going? 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

0: 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So I got Kelly on the phone right now. Hey, what terrifies you the most?
1: Dying alone.
0: What?
1: And I only say that because it's so hard for me to meet people online. I'm very good socially, so
0: right. This
1: whole situation isn't really working for me.
0: Yeah, I get it. There's some...

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1: So a new study just recently came out that driving the speed limit could actually save roughly 6 million gallons of gas and 50,000 metric tons of carbon dioxide pollution per day in the U.S. And it would only add about 54 seconds to an average driver's day. So supposedly, if you drive the speed limit, you could be saving the planet. It's another way to drive the speed limit, I guess. Billy Joel's coming up in a couple of minutes.
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1: Hey, how's it going? It's Hitman with more music coming up this hour, including some Men at Work, some Cyndi Lauper, some John Mellencamp, plus Instacart recently came out and said that America's taste in ice cream is kind of boring. Talk about that in a little bit. Right now, some Journey.

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0: 93.7, The River. So a couple of days ago, it was National Ice Cream Day. And according to Instacart, vanilla was not only the top-selling flavor over the past year, but it was also number one in every single state, where chocolate was number two overall. And they're saying America's taste in ice cream is kind of boring. I love ice cream, especially, and this is not an endorsement, I just love Blue Bell ice cream. So good. If you don't know what Blue Bell ice cream is, look it up. It's really good. We got some Billy Joel coming up in a couple of minutes.
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93.7 The River, Sacramento's greatest hits. That's Wham, Wake Me Up Before You Go-Go. It's past midnight, and it's Hump Day, Wednesday. John Lennon and the Plastic Ono Band.

0: 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Guns N' Roses, Paradise City with Cope. 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

0: Sacramento's greatest hits, 93.7, The River. Troy Orbison, and you got it. I just found this thing here because, you know, as a family, we always love playing Monopoly, poker. We learned how to play poker. Sometimes we didn't have any money behind it, but we just learned the strategies. Risk I never quite got, and then there was one called Go. The latter two, I don't know, but Monopoly... You know, I wasn't very good at chess either, but in poker, I got pretty good at. But if you want to kick your family's butt at Monopoly, here's the secrets that we've learned. Always buy utilities and railroads when you land on them because they earn back their costs faster than anything else on the board. And the most profitable code to own is Orange, Tennessee, St. James Place, and New York. They get landed on the most often. I don't know why that is, but when you do the numbers and do the math, it seems to be true.
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Just after 1 o'clock, it's Madonna, Like a Prayer. Coming up in a few minutes, tell you how to win some cash today. $1,000, $1,000 great gas giveaway. 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
1: Yeah, you got Mark Coppola, only DJ licensed to party, and you could always throw a bigger party or go to a party further away if you had a piece of the $1,000 Great Gas giveaway. 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

93.7 The River with the Cope. Mark Coppola joined Bob Hauer this morning from 5 until 10 for Sacramento's greatest hits to get your week started.

0: Sacramento's greatest hits, 93.7, The River. Duran Duran, Hungry Like the Wolf. So if you like White Lotus, season 4 is being put together. Where's it going to be? I hear south of France. What's the budget? Well, it keeps going up. Now it's $120 million. That's because, you know, actors and stuff and writers on the show get more each time the series is a success. This one's got a star-studded cast, including Laura Dern and Ben Kingsley. The story is set during the Cannes Film Festival. That's cool. With two rival film companies and a focus on French aloofness. I don't know if I agree with that. The new season will feature three posh hotels and is set to premiere on HBO Max. Next year.
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1: Hall & Oates, Man Eater, they're Rock and Roll Hall of Famers. This is R.E.M. That's me in the corner, losing my religion. A phrase from the South that means you're at the end of your rope. You're getting angered by something or someone.

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1: Billy Joel and The Longest Time. 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I think they're pretty cool with they get the facts right. 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Wallet Hub's managing editor suggests treating a staycation like a traditional vacation by exploring great local attractions, turning off electronic notifications, and trying some new activities. By researching budget-friendly options, families can enjoy a special time without overspending before the end of August.
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1: Prince got a party like it's 1999. 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

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Michael Jackson, Smooth Criminal. It's like 3 after 3 in the morning, the third day of the work week. A few minutes, I'll tell you how to win $1,000 with a great gas giveaway.

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1: Huey Lewis in the news from the 80s. 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
1: Foreigner, I want to know what love is. They offered to sing that at Taylor Swift and Travis Kelce's wedding, the original one that was in the middle of June. They were going to do it live, but that wedding didn't happen. It happened like July 3rd, and then they got Stevie Nicks and Paul McCartney to sing. I would have liked to have had Foreigner at my wedding singing, I Want to Know What Love Is.
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Toto, 93.7, the River, Sacramento's greatest hits. Wednesday morning, it's Bob Howard. Thank you for listening. We turn to a Rough Rider for our morning motivation this morning. A little instant inspirato in minutes.

0: Because I gotta have faith. Ooh, I gotta have faith. Because I gotta have faith, faith, faith. I gotta have faith, faith, faith.
1: 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Teddy Roosevelt helps us out on 93.7 The River, Sacramento's greatest hits. Sunshine today reaching a high of 88. Wind gusts upwards of 20 miles per hour. It's 69 degrees right now. All right, a little morning motivation to start your day off from President Theodore Roosevelt. Keep your eyes on the stars and your feet on the ground. Dream big, but stay grounded. The combination of ambition and humility is often the foundation of lasting success.
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5: Sunny skies today with highs reaching into the upper 80s. Currently, it's 67 degrees in Sacramento. For news at the top and the bottom of every hour, tune to KFBK News Radio.
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17: Southbound and northbound 5 from Elk Grove Boulevard to the 7099 merge, sweeping along the center to fight and shoulders till 5:30. Eastbound 50 from the Cap City 99 South split to Bradshaw. Various lanes shut down till 6 a.m. Traffic every 10 minutes, mornings and afternoons. KFBK News Radio, 93.1 FM, 1530 a.m.
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One Must Go Wednesday. 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The ice cream truck, music, the waves crashing, or the

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0: One Must Go Wednesday on 93.7 The River. The sound of the waves crashing, the crickets at night, or the ice cream truck music. Tell us which one you're getting rid of next. Sunshine reaching 88 on the day today. It's 69 degrees right now. Bob Hauer in. What sound of summer are you going to get rid of? One Must Go. All right, let's go to the talk back, Mike. Let's go talk to Denise and Rio Linda. Denise.
1: I am more of a nature lover, so I'm going to get rid of the ice cream truck noise, the music. I love the crashing of the waves and the crickets.
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8: Sunny skies today with highs reaching into the upper 80s. Currently, it's 67 degrees in Sacramento. For news at the top and the bottom of every hour, tune to KFBK News Radio.
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12: Traffic jamming up a bit in Elk Grove, southbound 99 from Eschinger to Dillard, and Pollock Pines, eastbound 50 from Bridalveil Falls to Alder Creek. One-way traffic control in effect till 6 a.m. And the fair running at Cal Expo through August 2nd. Look for delays on the Cap City Freeway. Traffic every 10 minutes, mornings and afternoons. 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

Very funny. Nikki Glaser coming to the venue at Thunder Valley with 93.7 The River, hooking you up with tickets for September 25th. Your shot to win comes up this morning. Make sure you're listening for that after 8 a.m. Here's John Wade.

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Sounds of summer, one must go. You're going to get rid of the ice cream truck, the waves hit the beach.

0: One must go. The crickets, the ice cream truck, or the waves hitting the beach. Your sounds, summer. Got to get rid of one of them next. On 93.7 The River, Sacramento's greatest hits. Bob Hauer here. Thank you so much for listening. Yeah, weather-wise today, we are looking at sunshine again. High of 88. Wind gusts upwards about 20 miles per hour. It is 68 degrees right now. All right, which one are you going to get rid of? The waves hitting the beach, the crickets, or the ice cream truck? Let's go to the talk back, Mike, and let's hear this morning from Stacy.
1: I would say the ice cream truck, just because I love the ice cream truck. I love the nostalgia, but that can drive me crazy in my dreams sometimes, that sound of that truck going and going and going.
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4: Lots of stop and go in Elk Grove, southbound 99 from Dillard to Arno. Caltrans Striping has the left lane closed. In West Sacramento, the River Cats are playing the Oklahoma City Comets. First pitch, 12:05. Look for heavy traffic on 5 and 50. Traffic every 10 minutes, mornings and afternoons. 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

Bon Jovi, 93.7 The River, Sacramento's greatest hits. Bob Hauer here. So coming up, we have your chance to win tickets to go see the very funny Nikki Glaser coming to the venue at Thunder Valley September 25th. After 8 this morning, your chance to win.

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Sacramento's greatest hits, 93.7 The River.

0: Fleetwood Mac, 93.7 The River. It's Sacramento's greatest hits with Bob Howard. So look, we all have our favorite words. Those that sound most appealing to us. The poets have chosen the words they consider to be the most beautiful in the English language. Babbel surveyed 1,500 members of the Poetry Society of America. The number one pick, diaphanous. Diaphanous. Characterized as fineness of texture as to permit seeing through. Translucent or constituted extremely delicate form. 17% of the vote went for diaphanous.
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13: Sunny skies with highs in the upper 80s. Currently, it is 68 degrees in Sacramento. For news at the top and the bottom of every hour, tune to KFBK News Radio.
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Which of these summer sounds are you getting rid of? The ice cream truck music, the waves crashing against the beach, or the crickets? 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I could

0: One Must Go Wednesday on 93.7 The River. Reach the sounds of summer. Must you get rid of? We'll talk about that next. Yeah, Bob Hauer here. We do have a forecast that includes sunshine today. Not as hot as the past couple of days. What a benefit finally to have that working out in our favor. Looking at a high on the day of 88 degrees. Right now, it is 68 degrees. All right, so what sound of summer are you getting rid of? One Must Go. The sounds of the waves hitting the beach, or the sounds of the crickets, or the sounds of the ice cream truck. Stacy, go ahead.
1: I would say the ice cream truck, just because I love the ice cream truck. I love the nostalgia, but that can drive me crazy in my dreams sometimes, that sound of that truck going and going and going.
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9: Getting first reports of a tire in the two right lanes in West Sacramento, westbound 80 before Capitol Avenue. In Roseville, southbound 65. Heavy from Blue Oaks to Pleasant Grove Boulevard. Northbound 99 slows from Walnut to Mingo. Traffic every 10 minutes, mornings and afternoons. 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

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That could be cash. It's right on time for you. 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

0: 93.7 The River, you found Sacramento's greatest hits. Bob Howard here on Wednesday morning, reaching 88 today with sunshine. It is 68 degrees right now. Think of all the ways you could spend $1,000. I mean, that $1,000 could be yours. Your chance to win that cash is coming. Make sure you're ready for it. Starting after 9 a.m., 9 shots at our $1,000 workday bonus. Here on the river.
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0: 93.7 The River. It is Sacramento's greatest hits. Bob Hauer here on Wednesday morning. We've got sunshine, high of 88 on the day today. It is 68 degrees right now. TIL, today I learned, because I think you should learn something new every single day, all right? Today I learned kangaroos cannot walk backward. Their powerful hind legs are designed to hop forward, and their large muscular tail acts like a counterbalance, making backward movement nearly impossible. So they can shuffle and adjust their position a little, but taking a true backward step isn't just how their body's built.
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15: Be alert in West Sacramento, westbound 80 approaching Capitol Avenue. Reports of pieces of an attenuator base in the two right lanes. Westbound 80 before the Cordelia truck scales, hit and run with a victim at the shoulder. Traffic every 10 minutes, mornings and afternoons. KPK News Radio, 93.1 FM, 1530 AM.
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Bob Hauer here. 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

0: One Must Go Wednesday on 93.7 The River. Which of these sounds of summer are you getting rid of? We'll talk about that next. Yes, sunshine today reaching a high of 88 degrees. It is 68 right now. All right, so one must go, the sounds of summer. The ice cream truck music, the waves crashing against the beach, or your crickets at night. All right, let's go to the talk back, Mike. And let's hear this morning from Sarah, listening in Rio Linda. Sarah, go ahead.
1: The crickets at night, because I like sounds of waves. I don't like hearing crickets at night. I don't.
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7: Traffic is slammed attempting to leave West Sacramento. Westbound ED locked up from Highway 50 to Capitol Avenue. In Elk Grove, southbound 99 from Dillard to Arno, Caltrans striping work has one of the lanes closed. No estimated time of opening. Traffic every 10 minutes, mornings and afternoons. 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

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How Weird is coming up in two songs.

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0: Heart Syndrome. It's coming up next on 93.7 The River, Sacramento's greatest hits. Bob Hauer here, Sunshine Region. I have 88. It is 68 degrees right now. So the ailment's called Happy Heart Syndrome. Mom went to her daughter's wedding and she was so happy, it became scary. And she experienced profound joy followed by the unexpected onset stress of cardiomyopathy. An intense burst of emotional or physical stress so powerful it weakens and ballooning the left ventricle of the heart. Doctors were able to get her back to good health. Now she's working to keep her happiness under control.
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0: have rights to, in 93.7 The River, Sacramento's greatest hits. Bob Hauer here. Thank you for listening this morning. Sunshine reaching a high of 88 degrees, 68 right now. Two goldfish in Argentina have won something no fish ever had. Legal rights. On the front of a sushi restaurant in a chic Buenos Aires neighborhood, a pair of goldfish named Fed and Maguay lived in a small glass display exposed to direct sunlight and street noise. An animal rights group called Empty Cages noticed and filed a court complaint, arguing the conditions violated Argentina's animal abuse law. Yeah, they were declared to be sentient beings as compared to objects. So now they were relocated to a 660-gallon aquarium at a home of a wildlife specialist who volunteered to adopt them.
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1: Sunny with highs today reaching into the upper 80s. Currently, it is 70 degrees in Sacramento. For news at the top and the bottom of every hour, tune to KFBK News Radio.
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Bob Hauer here. Sounds of summer. Which one are you going to get rid of? The crickets, the waves at the beach, or the ice cream truck? 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

0: 93.7 The River. It is Sacramento's greatest hits. Bob Hauer, One Must Go. What's it going to be? The sounds of summer. The ice cream truck, the waves on the beach, or are you going to get rid of crickets at night? All right, let's go to the talk back, Mike, and Brenda listening in Folsom. 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
21: Traffic way under the speed limit in West Sacramento, westbound 80 from 50 to the causeway. The River Cats are playing at Sutter Health Park. First pitch against the Oklahoma City Comets at 12:05. Look for heavy traffic on 5 and 50 before and after the game. Traffic every 10 minutes, mornings and afternoons. 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

Rest in peace, Bonnie Tyler, 93.7 The River, Sacramento's greatest hits. Bob Howard here. Got your tickets for Nikki Glaser, the venue in Thunder Valley, September 25th.

0: Love starting each day with some positivity on 93.7 The River. It is Sacramento's greatest hits. Bob Hauer here. Thanks for listening on Wednesday morning. Putting a little love in your life. Positivity coming from the Rough Rider, Theodore Teddy Roosevelt. Keep your eyes on the stars and your feet on the ground. You got to dream big, but you got to stay grounded. Okay? The combination of ambition and humility is often the foundation for lasting success.
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0: 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The moments. The pop culture that defined who we are. And at the heart of it all was Martha Quinn. This is the Martha Quinn Show. Now, here's your chance to win $1,000.
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Sacramento's greatest hits, 93.7 The River. Martha Quinn on hand to start the Wednesday workday with you now. By the time I walk out the door, which will be at 3 o'clock, five people will have won $1,000 cash thanks to the key words you'll hear once an hour you enter.

0: Sacramento's greatest hits, 93.7 The River. Starting the Wednesday workday together, you've got me, Martha Quinn. In just a few minutes, you're going to hear a band whose guitar player is named David Evans, but we know him as The Edge. That is a darn cool nickname, The Edge, you gotta admit. You too is straight ahead. So what's going on today? Got anything scheduled today on your to-do list that's fun? That's totally awesome news. And you know, a lot of things can be totally awesome that when you first look at them, they don't seem like they're totally awesome. Like maybe today you're having a root canal. But what's totally awesome about it is tonight when you go to sleep, it will be behind you. And that's totally awesome. So tell me your totally awesome news, something you're celebrating. 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

0: Sacramento's greatest hits, 93.7 The River. Think about this. When you accomplish a goal, you deserve time in the spotlight. You know how when you go see a play, at the end of the play, all the people who were in it come out, they take a bow, everybody applauds. If you accomplish a goal, let us applaud you. I'm Martha Quinn. Tell me your totally awesome news. There's a spot for you every morning right here.
1: Asking about something, that accomplishment that we're proud of. 2 years ago, the place I worked at for 18 years closed. And at 51 years old, I went back to school to become a CNC machinist. A year into my new job, and everything's working great. And I listen to you every morning.
0: Thank you. And dude, you are awesome. You're like that Tom Petty song, I won't back down. And machinists are so badly needed. We all saw what happened in West Hollywood, that pipe that burst, and there was that big sinkhole right there on the Sunset Strip, right outside the restaurant where my husband and I had our first date. So machinists are going to be needed to get that all back together. Congratulations. You are awesome. Thank you for sharing what you are proud about, and you deserve some serious applause right now. I'm proud of you for joining in. So get through to me with something you've accomplished. 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
17: A nice day today with mostly sunny skies. Not as hot as yesterday, only a high of 87 degrees. Sunny again for tomorrow and a few degrees warmer. We'll see temperatures in the lower 90s. Currently 76 degrees in the KPK Weather Center. For news top and bottom of every hour, tune to KPK News Radio.

93.7 The River, Sacramento's greatest hits. Heading towards 11 o'clock with Madonna, it's me, Martha Quinn. In just a few minutes, you will hear a key word announcement. Please stay here to catch it because it's the word you enter on our website for your phone to ring with somebody around here saying...

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0: The music, the moments, the pop culture that defined who we are. And at the heart of it all was Martha Quinn. 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

According to recent research, maybe I should scamper on down to the kitchen, get another cup of coffee, find out why in your wellness shot. In about 8 minutes right now, it's Eric Carmen, Hungry Eyes.

0: 93.7 The River, Sacramento's greatest hits. Don Henley is standing by to rock your speakers before 11:30 with me, Martha Quinn. If you've been listening to the station, you might have noticed us DJs, all of us, sounding a bit peppier. Our coffee machine got fixed. And this was hardest on me when it was broken because I really love my coffee. My name is Martha Quinn. This is the health chat we get into every morning right here. It's your wellness shot. Thanks to this angel, I feel like I could have a little more coffee than I thought I could.
1: There's a great article in the Washington Post on the 2nd of July about the health benefits of drinking 5 to 7 cups of coffee a day. Might want to look into it.
0: I was like the roadrunner. Beep, beep. I got to that article so fast. So according to the Washington Post, the health benefits of drinking coffee are: coffee can lower your risk of type 2 diabetes, can help prevent heart issues like strokes, heart failure, and some irregular heart rhythms. Drinking 3 to 5 cups a day, even more, can help lower your liver's risk of cirrhosis, even liver cancer. And the Post says people who drink several cups of coffee a day are nearly 20% less likely to die early compared with people who drink little or no coffee. So there you go. I'm going to say goodbye and head over to the newly fixed coffee machine. If you've got a health topic you think people should know about, let me know. Like our angel there, you tap the talkback microphone on our free iHeartRadio app. Be a part of the Martha Quinn Show.
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1: Traffic is bunching up just a little bit on the Cap City Freeway going southbound, starting at Watton Avenue and continues to Fulton. After that, no major delays through the Cal Expo area. Also, southbound 5, actually on the County Road 102 on-ramp to southbound 5, getting reports of cones in the lanes. Traffic on the 10s every 10 minutes, mornings and afternoons on KPK News Radio, 93.1 FM, 1530 AM.
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Sacramento's greatest hits, 93.7 The River. Thinking about going to see Don Henley here and his band The Eagles at the Sphere in Las Vegas? 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To get a phone call. You won $1,000 cash. Buy yourself some VIP seats. And speaking of the Sphere, Rush might be coming to the Sphere. Yes, the Limelight Band, the Tom Sawyer Band. I'll give you the details and news that rocks. That'll pop up around 11:40 right now. Now it's the Boys of

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This is the Martha Quinn Show, Sacramento's greatest hits on 93.7 The River.

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0: 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Rock and roll is alive and well. Martha Quinn here with your daily news that rocks. AC/DC is touring the U.S. right now. The Eagles just added more dates to their shows at the Sphere in Las Vegas. Guess who else might be coming to the Sphere? Doing Limelight right there. You might hear it at the Sphere. Rush, they're currently on their 50-something tour. And what I'm hearing is that contracts for their residency at the Sphere are actively being negotiated. And if this comes through, the residency would include approximately 16 to 18 Rush shows at the Sphere. They are very visual. I imagine they're really going to think outside the box. This is super cool. Long live rock. That's your news that rocks. As our Wednesday Together continues at noon, you'll hear a mixtape, three songs that have something in common. Check it out. Today's is fun.
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21: Sunny and warm all day today with a high of 88 degrees. Those warm conditions will continue into the evening with temperatures in the mid to upper 70s, overnight lows in the 60s. Currently 78 degrees in the KPK Weather Center. For news top to bottom of every hour, tune to KPK News Radio.
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93.7, The River. Excellent one. I'm Martha Quinn. Today's mixtape at noon is three artists who had hits in the 70s, 80s, and 90s. Who do you think you'll hear? Find out soon.

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0: 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It's Martha's Mixtape with Martha Quinn.
3: Well, the research this must have taken. We made it to Wednesday afternoon. So we'll start our afternoon together with a mixtape like we always do. We got to give Greg in Hanover Park, Illinois, a massive round of applause. Greg found three artists who have had hits in the 70s, 80s, and 90s. We'll start with Cher. She goes back to the 60s with her song with Sonny and Cher, I Got You, Babe. And here she is in the 80s with If I Could Turn Back Time.

93.7 The River, Sacramento's greatest hits. Seconds back, Cher started Greg's mixtape. Three artists who had hits in the 70s, 80s, and 90s. Rod Stewart in the 70s had a big hit with Tonight's the Night. Then in the 80s, he had this one. And in the 90s, Rhythm of My Heart. Here's Young Turks.

0: Sacramento's greatest hits, 93.7 The River. Today's mixtape was like walking through the Rock and Roll Hall of Fame. We heard three artists who've had hits in the 70s, 80s, and 90s. In other words, they are legends. We started with Cher, went into Rod Stewart, and finished up just now with Elton John. We heard his 80s hit, I'm Still Standing. In the 70s, he had a big hit with Philadelphia Freedom. And in the 90s, he was on the charts with his reissue of Candle in the Wind. Thank you, Greg. Get your mixtape on the air. Go to our station website. 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
30: The Miami Heat's YouTube page teased an introductory press conference for LeBron James for July 27th. The link was deleted. The team says it was an accident. The Spurs' Victor Wembanyama will be featured on the cover of the standard edition of the new NBA 2K27 video game. Alabama coach Kalen DeBoer says he will not name a starting quarterback for the Tide for a while. Keelan Russell and Austin Mack are competing for the job. I'm Frank Aaron.
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She was the one who introduced the hits we loved during her MTV days. And she's still here playing them. 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

0: Sacramento's greatest hits, 93.7 The River. See, the universe told me to play Don Henley earlier because today is his birthday, and I just found that out. Because Argentina and New Mexico let me know that it was Don Henley's birthday because today is also her birthday. Anytime you want to let me know your birthday, in fact, tell it to me in advance so I can put it on my calendar, and I'd love to shout you out for your birthday because that's totally awesome news because you are totally awesome. This is the totally awesome news we heard this morning.
1: 2 years ago, the place I worked at for 18 years closed. And at 51 years old, I went back to school to become a CNC machinist. A year into my new job and everything's working great.
0: That's such a good example of when one door closes, another one opens. 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
0: The New York Liberty hosts the Chicago Sky at 7 Eastern tonight, hoping to keep their winning ways going after a 99-98 overtime win over Dallas on Monday. Brianna Stewart led the Liberty with 33 points, 13 rebounds, and 8 assists, while Sabrina Ionescu was a perfect 5-for-5 in the extra period, tying a league record for most points scored in overtime. 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

0: 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If you're ever in an exercise class and you see someone putting her hair in a ponytail, tying her shoes, taking her hair out of a ponytail, retying her shoes, maybe putting her hair in some braids, all while the exercise is going on, that's probably me, Martha Quinn. If you want to shout out yourself because you've been working out or doing something that you're proud about, that's totally awesome news. Join me. 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And besides, it's fun to all learn about each other. Tell me your totally awesome news, something you're psyched about today with the TalkBack microphone. 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
18: Eastbound 80, Douglas Boulevard. We have a tire in the slow lane. That's everything we know about that. Stockton Boulevard, northbound at Elsie Avenue. We have somebody blocking the left turn lane. No issue why. And as far as Cap City Freeway is concerned, it's going to be sluggish coming in from Arden to Cal Expo. Tune to traffic on the 10s every 10 minutes, mornings and afternoons on KFBK News Radio.
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Not only will you get the tons of content we have waiting there for you that's free of charge, but it comes with a little red microphone. It's the talk back microphone. Tap it. Tell me what's good right now. Something fun that you've done recently or something else has given you a woohoo kind of feeling. You and your totally awesome news could be on at about 1:40. After this string of classic hits, that's getting started with Michael Jackson's Beat It.

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All these years later, still spinning the magic. The Martha Quinn Show. 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

0: 93.7 The River, Sacramento's greatest hits. Happy National Mango Day. Yes, how did this happen? I don't know. My name is Martha Quinn. If you're a mango, you would say that's your totally awesome news. If you're Zach, this would be yours.
1: My totally awesome news with me and my wife, Jenny. I'm Zach. And we spent a weekend with family and cousins in Illinois on a vacation, and it was great seeing my cousins on my dad's side ever since he passed away. I loved it, every minute of it. It was a great trip.
0: Zach, I promise you, you and Jenny, for the rest of your lives, will look back on that trip as something you'll say to yourselves, oh, we're so glad we did that. Say hi to her for me, please, and thank you for sharing that totally awesome news. How about you, if you've done something recently that's one of those important life events that you know you're going to treasure forever, tell me about it. 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
7: Cooler today with a high of 88. Overnight low 60. Warming tomorrow to a high of 94. 84 degrees now for news at the top and bottom of every hour. 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

Sacramento's greatest hits, 93.7 The River. Got an event coming up. 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I'm Martha Quinn. 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
0: 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The pop culture that defined who we are. And at the heart of it all was Martha Quinn. 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

0: 93.7 The River, Sacramento's greatest hits. Have you been thinking all day, I'm gonna exercise? Well, it's after 2 o'clock yet if you haven't done it yet. Maybe you need a little extra motivator. I'm Martha Quinn. I got one for you in your wellness shot next.
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0: Sacramento's greatest hits, 93.7 The River. One after the next, we're getting through Wednesday with the songs that keep you pumped for your to-do list. My name is Martha Quinn. Every afternoon at this point, we chat health. I call it your wellness shop. The topic of the day has been coffee benefits, which are surprising. Coffee can help keep your liver healthy, can help lower your risk of type 2 diabetes, even help protect your brain from Parkinson's disease. And a surprising effect of coffee is it can get you moving. One study found people took about 1,000 more steps on the days they drank coffee than on the days they skipped it. So if you need a motivator to get moving, have a cup of coffee. That is my recommendation. But studies do back it up. 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Happy Wednesday. It's the Martha Quinn Show.
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13: A brush fire reported. This is northbound Cap City, just north of Fulton Avenue. CHP is at the scene, and that's pretty much everything we know about it. Northbound 99, just north of Sheldon Road. A hammer in the number one lane. On your freeways, Cap City is running slow from N Street out to the American River. Tune to traffic on the 10s every 10 minutes, mornings and afternoons on KMPK News Radio.
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0: 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You know what's amazing? Like, you're hearing my voice right now. You and me, Martha Quinn, are experiencing life in this exact moment together. Yesterday, I was talking about if your kid is going off to college, there's a bunch of things you might need for their dorm room, like all of their bedding and hangers and a mini fridge. And I got me thinking about how sad I was when my kids went off to college.
1: Hey, Martha, this is Dee. Just calling to say that my son, Matt, was living at home for his entire 6 years of college. He got his master's on a full scholarship, and he stayed home, and now he's gone, and we touch in touch a lot. I'm proud of him. He's my legacy.
0: Dee Dee, you're so lucky your kid Matt was at home when he went to college for those 6 years, and he got his master's on a full scholarship. You must be so proud of your legacy. Well, you sound like you handle the whole he's gone part a lot better than me. By then, I would have been crying. Thank you so much for reaching out and getting through this thing called life together right here. You've got me, Martha Quinn. Join in anytime. Comments, questions, song requests, they're all welcome. 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

Sacramento's greatest hits, 93.7 The River. It's about that time when I, Martha Quinn, will head home to walk through my front door and say to my husband, what should we do for dinner? I have no ideas. Have a great rest of your Wednesday. I will see you tomorrow morning at 10 a.m. Stay here for more chances to win a grand. Miss you.

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0: we have to mail order our prescriptions, and this might be a game changer right here. 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Evidently, CVS Pharmacy is now setting up prescriptions for our puppies and our kitties, including antibiotics, allergy medications, flea and tick treatments, the insulin, and all the other pain relievers as well that you'll be able to pick up for your pet with that prescription at CVS. I like that idea. Simple Minds, Bon Jovi, Billy Joel, and if you did not get the keyword to win $1,000, I'll remind you what that keyword is for this hour next.
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0: Take a Look at Me Now. You know, sometimes you refer to that song as a title. Actually, it's part of the name of the song, but it's actually called Against All Odds from the movie the same name. 93.7 The River, Sacramento's greatest hits. It is Sarge with another shot to see if we can put $1,000 in your pocket just minutes away. Oh, and if you're pinching pennies, but you'd like to do some good and get out to the California State Fair, Friday is your day. Along with Smud, they are collecting non-perishable, non-expired food items that you can drop by and get into the fair for free. Got to bring five of them between 10 and 2 p.m.
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7: Oh, cooler today with a high of 88, overnight low 60. Tomorrow's high 94. Start warming up again. Sunny, 87 degrees in Sacramento. For news at the top and bottom of every hour, tune to KFBK News Radio.
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11: Three vehicles on the shoulder after a non-injury crash, 80 eastbound Elkhorn Boulevard. Traffic looks to be moving pretty well there. Camp City Freeway northbound, slow and stop-and-go traffic out to about East Street, sluggish to the river on the southbound side. Heavy coming out of the Marconi curve, especially slow between Arden Expo and heavy to the river. Traffic on the 10s every 10 minutes, mornings and afternoons. 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

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Can't believe that it was just, it's already almost been a year. John Fogerty was on our stage in Vegas. This year's lineup for our 2026 iHeartRadio Music Festival, presented by Capital One, is epic. 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
1: 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Researchers are working on making milk without cows. I'm not kidding. They're using a common lab plant to produce dairy proteins they hope that can create cheese and yogurt without the herd. So Bessie may have to just be moving along. You like it? You don't like it? All right. I'll pocket the bad dad joke, so grab you Madonna Blondie. And keep you sticking around. If you miss the keyword, I'll get that for you so you can maybe win $1,000.
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28: Passage on the southbound Camp City Freeway, Exposition Boulevard off-ramp with a metal bumper cover in the roadway. Still seeing some slowing from an earlier non-injury crash westbound 50 just west of Stockton Boulevard. Traffic starts to slow after 59th Street. Spots with stop and go to the 5 connector. 5 slow approaching the 50 ramp. Slow to heavy traffic all the way out to the Garden Highway. Traffic on the 10s every 10 minutes. Mornings and afternoons, KFBK News Radio.
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nice to see the weather agreed with a daytime game for the Rivercats. Man, if it had been yesterday, whew, it would have been hot out there. It's 93.7 The River, Sacramento's greatest hits. 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

0: 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I'm telling you, he's got a great smile. 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
10: Crash on the southbound Cap City Freeway Exposition Boulevard off-ramp with a metal bumper cover in the roadway. Still seeing some slowing from an earlier non-injury crash westbound 50 just west of Stockton Boulevard. Traffic starts to slow after 59th Street. Spots with stop and go to the 5 connector. 5 slow approaching the 50 ramp. Slow to heavy traffic all the way out to the Garden Highway. Traffic on the 10s every 10 minutes. Morning to the afternoons. KFBK News Radio.
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0: Jackson. And 93.7 The River as we wrap up the workday. But before you check out, let's see if we can get you some money like Brenda picked up today.
1: 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What a beautiful day.
0: Oh, it's definitely a beautiful day when you put $1,000 in your pocket. Either $1,000 great gas giveaway, you can spend it to put gas in your tank, which is hitting all of us these days, or groceries or whatever. Your shot to win coming up in just minutes right here with The River.